0: Radio Vinci Autoroute. Votre route, notre fréquence.
1: You know, I was in New York City a few months ago, and the garbage and the trash men were on strike. I'm talking about the maintenance people for the city. What they were trying to do was

said I dance now and every chance in honky-tonks. For my drinks and tips, but most of the time I spent behind these county bars.

0: Dingue, le nouveau titre de Louisa sur le 107.7. Bonne nuit, bon voyage avec nous. L'infotrafic, elle est de retour dans 3 minutes.
1: Hey fellas, I'm talking to you, you too. You guys know who I'm talking to. Those of you who go out and stay out all night and have the next day. Expect us to be home when you get there. But let me tell you something, the sisters are not going for that no more. Cause we realize two things, that you aren't doing anything for us. From now on, we're gonna use what we got to get what